0: Zing 96 with Jason Staveley, back from 3 this afternoon with This Week in Music. Tina Turner features. 3 years ago, she joined the Rock and Roll Heaven Choir in the Sky. She'll be our feature artist. And Billy Joel's album Turnstiles turns 50 this week. We'll do a couple of tracks from that as well. That's all this afternoon from 3 with Jason Staveley.
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2: The Sunshine Motorway is still slowing up through Mountain Creek for the eastbound. Westbound is looking okay, and it is a little bit under speed southbound past Coolum Beach as well. Through Noosaville, we've got road closures for the Marathon, Hilton Terrace and Gympie Terrace until 12:45pm. Also, the top end of Wyber Road into Noosa Parade and then through to Widder Circle as well. The Bruce Highway is flowing fine north and south. Experience true luxury on the road with Aveda's new motorhome range. 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It's Mark with

favourites from the 90s and 2000s. I'll be there for you. And 60s and 70s tracks that stand the test of time. Sync 96 has Gympie, Noosa and the Kalula Coast's favourite playlist. 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
1: 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Tom Grady, real estate. Could be some afternoon showers tomorrow. Top for 24 degrees. Monday, chance of morning fog. Top of 25. Tuesday, 25 with a couple of showers. Wednesday, Thursday, this stage, looking at about 10 millimetres of rain all up.
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7: Got a Black Sorrow song we haven't played for a while coming up in the next 20 minutes or so, because Joe Camilleri is on our birthday list. And it was also this week, 6 long years ago, that Powderfinger reformed for a one-off live stream gig in the middle of lockdown. Remember those days? Got a track from that One Night Only session coming up. And let's start the hour with a couple of, firsts this week in 1983. David Bowie had his first American number one hit single. Prince had his first American top 10 hit single. Let's start with that. Here's Little Red Corvette on This Week in Music.

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And 60s and 70s tracks that stand the test of time. Sync 96 has Gympie, Noosa and the Kalula Coast's favourite playlist. 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

0: 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Your favourites from the 90s and 2000s. 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

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It's a good one too. Harley and Rose, as Joe Camilleri is on our birthday list. You've got Jason Staveley here updating the latest music news for you in the next 15 minutes or so. The Aussie Top 5 recap is coming up from May 20.